body isn't ready. Neither is mine. Been hitting those mimosas a little bit too hard on the weekends. That was somber. I've got the request lines open. If I can play something for you on your ride home, hit me up in the studio or on the Alt-AZ app with what you want to hear, and I'll get it on.

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Now you do what they told ya. Now you do what they told ya. Now you do what they told ya.

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1: 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Pretty, pretty please. Marissa, let's get it on. You're going down.

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What's up? It's Izzy with more Offspring tickets for you tomorrow to see them at the Arizona State Fair this fall. To get in the running, play Blow My Mind with me. Call in and tell me, what's the most valuable thing you've lost? In the game room, I'll also have more Diamondbacks vs. Rockies and Death Cab for Cutie tickets around 8:30.

Sublime just announced as the headliner for the 2026 Ugly Sweater Holiday Party. Also have Slightly Stupid and Co-Defendants. Seriously going to be the biggest party we've ever thrown. We're taking it out to the West Valley for the first time. Desert Diamond Arena, Friday, December 11th. Tickets on sale this Thursday at 10 a.m., same day as Sublime's self-titled album, 30th anniversary. 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You got to have the pre-sale code, which is 933-ALT. 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
1: Just announced this morning the biggest ugly sweater holiday party ever. We have Sublime, Slightly Stupid, and Co-Defendants Friday, December 11th, out in the West Valley at Desert Diamond Arena for the first time. 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That code is 933-ALT. 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

this December is going to be nuts. The 2026 Ugly Sweater Holiday Party, Friday, December 11th, Desert Diamond Arena. We got Sublime and Slightly Stupid to play a show together. It's going to be crazy. Co-defendants also on the bill. 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
5: 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Partly cloudy this evening with a chance of late showers, overnight low 89, partly sunny tomorrow, high 107, and that's Monday's Valley weather.
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Hi, beautifuls. I'm Dustin. Sleep well, party safe. Thank you for being such amazing listeners today. Appreciate that always. I'm going to leave you with new music from Dexter and the Moon Rocks. 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Have a wonderful evening.

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20: 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Partly cloudy this evening with a chance of late showers, overnight low 89, partly sunny tomorrow, high 107, and that's Monday's Valley weather.
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13: 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Partly cloudy this evening with a chance of late showers. Overnight low 89. Partly sunny tomorrow, high 107. And that's Monday's Valley weather.
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11: 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Partly cloudy this evening with a chance of late showers. Overnight low 89. Partly sunny tomorrow, high 107. And that's Monday's Valley weather.
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2: Hey, this is Matt from Cage the Elephant. A couple years ago, I was going through a pretty turbulent time and was hospitalized for like 3 months. The song Beaches in Tennessee kind of tells that story from a somewhat fictionalized narrative, more lighthearted version, where at night maybe I plan my escape. But on a deeper level, the song carries this underlying sentiment of having a need of being rescued. Rather than being a dark and heavy song, we tried to keep it light and playful.
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4: 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To enter text message contests, listeners will be asked to use a text messaging-enabled wireless device to text a specified keyword to a specified five-digit number. A confirmation text validating the entry into the sweepstakes will follow. Each text message sent to or received by a service subscriber of any wireless carrier may incur standard text messaging charges. Unless otherwise indicated, there's a limit of one entry per contest per person and one winner per household. Webcasts are on a delayed basis, which may affect the webcast listener's ability to participate in any contest. Station will not accept collect calls. Station is not responsible for problems accessing the station website and social media pages. Problems sending a text, telephone line unavailability, busy signals, operator interference, and technical or atmospheric conditions that disrupt the completion of an entry or phone call. The criteria and process for selecting winners, the number of winners, the specific prizes to be awarded, and the values of prizes will typically be stated on our website. This information may be periodically included in our on-air promotions and on respective social media pages. Unless otherwise stated, winners will be notified by email or phone. Odds of winning will be dependent upon the number of eligible entries received. The winner is responsible for all income taxes due as a result of accepting a prize, and an IRS Form 1099 may be submitted to applicable taxing authorities. Unless otherwise stated, each winner must claim the prize in person. The prize must be claimed at the Alt-AZ 93.3 studios during normal business hours within 10 to 30 days from the day the prize is won. Failure to meet this deadline shall be deemed forfeiture of the right to claim the prize. Individuals must be at least 16 years or older at the time of entry and be legal residents of Arizona to be eligible to participate in Alt-AZ 93.3 contests, unless otherwise specified. Winners may only win one prize within a 30-day period. Contest deadlines will typically be stated on the station website and may be periodically included in on-air promotions. By participating in any Alt-AZ 93.3 contest, you agree to fully release and indemnify Hubbard Radio Phoenix LLC, Hubbard Radio LLC, and any contest sponsors from all liability. 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Prizes are non-transferable and non-exchangeable and must be taken in their entirety. By entering, each contestant agrees to comply with all rules governing the sweepstakes or contest. And finally, complete contest rules are available at www.altaz933.com.
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1: Tomorrow, some of us will wake up and it will be our last day on this earth. It will be unexpected and without warning. 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
15: 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Extreme heat warning today, slight chance of an early shower, otherwise sunny and 109, partly cloudy overnight, low 90, and that's Tuesday's Valley weather.
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25: 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Extreme heat warning today, slight chance of an early shower, otherwise sunny and 109, partly cloudy overnight, low 90, and that's Tuesday's Valley weather.
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3: Yeah!

Stained. It's Alt AZ 93.3. Good morning. It is Izzy. Ooh, I saw some really cool, like, lightning flashes on my way in this morning. Lots of storms happening right now, which is very, very nice, but also means it's going to be a little more humid. So, unfortunately, that's the downer part of that. But I do have your chance to win more Death Cab for Cutie tickets today, along with more Diamondbacks tickets. All of that is going to be in the game room today around 8:30. I will also have your chance to win more Offspring tickets during Blow My Mind today to see them at the Arizona State Fair in October. So make sure you are hanging with me today. I'll give you the new topic for Blow My Mind around 7:11. Here's Billie Eilish, Birds of a Feather, on this rainy morning. It's Alt AZ.

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17: 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Extreme heat warning today, slight chance of an early shower, otherwise sunny and 109, partly cloudy overnight, low 90, and that's Tuesday's Valley weather.
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20: 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There's crash off right. West Side 101 southbound off-ramp to Thunderbird, an accident blocking the left lane. The best part of your afternoon just arrived. 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I'm Liz Jordan, Alt-AZ 93.3.

Deftones, Arizona's alternative. Hey, what's going on? It's Izzy. As you know, we announced the lineup for our Ugly Sweater holiday party yesterday. So excited to have Sublime and, of course, Slightly Stupid and the co-defendants on the bill as well. So that's going to be amazing. December 11th at Desert Diamond Arena. And today is the pre-sale. It starts at 10 a.m. And we will have a limited number of tickets available just for Alt-AZ listeners for $19.33. So, again, pre-sale starts at 10 o'clock today. And the code for that pre-sale to get those tickets at $19.33 is 933. Alt. That's A-L-T. And that is all one word. There are no spaces there. So 933-A-L-T. Make sure you are entering that code at 10 o'clock for your chance to get that $19.33 ticket. Ooh, cannot wait to celebrate with you this year in December. It's going to be so fun. Here's AFI Miss Murder on Alt-AZ.

Yes, this is Douglas J. Priest up here in Black Canyon City, Arizona. 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So welcome to being here.

Dude, the thunder and lightning show I'm getting over here right now is insane. Oh my, can you hear it through the microphone? I don't know if you can, but the flashes of lightning, I should seriously be at the window taking pictures right now. This is insane. All right, coming up here in two songs, I've got the Blow My Mind topic from yesterday. I'll play back some of the calls. I wanted to know, how did you and your sibling get in trouble together? So stick around to hear some of them. For now, it's Blink-182, I Miss You on this stormy morning. It's Alt AC.

0: With Local H. For Blow My Mind yesterday, I wanted to know, how did you and your sibling get in trouble together? Here were some of the calls.
1: All right, so I was in second grade. My sister was in third grade. It was the day before picture day. We decided we were going to play hair salon. You know where this is going.
0: Yes!
1: My sister decided she was going to cut my bangs.
0: No,
1: so I had micro bangs before they were cool. I got micro bangs before they were cool. So she got in trouble for cutting my hair. I got in trouble for letting her cut my hair. And then as punishment, my mom took us to my grandma's house so my grandma could fix my hair, but also so my sister could get her bangs cut real short, too. So we both have second and third grade pictures with micro bangs.
0: Why did she do that? Was that punishment?
1: Yep, that was punishment.
0: Okay, that's kind of hilarious. Oh, my God. I'm sorry.
1: It's pretty funny now.
0: Any parent that has daughters, if there's a picture day coming up, hide the scissors. Because I don't know what it is about us, but, like, whenever there's a picture day, of course we want to change something up. Like, you have to hide the scissors.
2: So this was, God, like 30 years ago when I was living in Houston.
0: Okay.
2: I was hanging out over at a friend's house with a sleepover, you know, Super Nintendo night, pizza, all that. And I get a call, or my friend's house, they call and their parents come in. They're like, so we need to tell you something. And it was a call from my parents.
0: Oh.
2: And they had fire department at our house. I'm like, okay, that's kind of weird. I mean, we were in the same subdivision, so it wasn't anything super, you know, like far away. So I just like hop on my bike. I head back over the house. The entire thing is up in flames. And I find out that what happened is my half brother, he was 6 at the time. I guess he'd been getting into my room, getting into my stuff. I had cigarettes and a lighter stashed in my little footlocker in my room, and he just decided to grab some stuff. He was playing around with the cigarettes.
0: Oh, my God.
2: And the lighter, and lit, like, a foam football on fire.
0: Oh, my God.
2: He just happened to be under his bed when he did it. And it, like, just apparently caught everything on fire, and he didn't know what to do. He went and ran and grabbed them. And, you know, everyone got out of the house safely. It was all good.
0: But, oh, thank God.
2: Yeah, the entire thing, like, it was just, you know, the frame that was left.
0: Oh,
2: and
0: my
2: so we were living in a hotel for 2 months before they ended up finding a new place. But it was,
0: whoa,
2: like, every day I was catching the looks.
0: Yeah.
2: And it was like, yeah, it's your fault. You did this.
0: Oh.
2: You know, not anything to do with the fact that my parents were smokers and he could have easily just
0: gotten
2: from
0: them.
2: Yeah, what
0: the hell? That's not fair.
2: Yeah, it was all on me.
0: That's garbage.
2: Okay, so, you know,
0: that's garbage.
2: There's some shared liability. Come on. He's, you know, like, why is he unsupervised?
0: Right. Yes. Yeah. At 6 years old. Oh, my God. I'm on your side, dude. That's crazy. Especially if they were also smokers. That could happen to anybody. They should have had a little more empathy in that situation. Ugh,
2: right.
0: That sucks, man.
2: I still don't get to live that one down. But we kind of laugh about it now. I gave him a little foam football for his birthday on his 21st.
0: Oh, that's dark.
2: Yeah.
0: Congrats again to Ken, who was the winner yesterday. Oh, my God, I couldn't imagine your brother burning down the entire house. That's so scary. I'll have a new topic today for your chance to win those Offspring tickets to see them at the Arizona State Fair. I'll give it out around 7:11.
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9: 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Extreme heat warning today, slight chance of an early shower, otherwise sunny and 109, partly cloudy overnight, low 90, and that's Tuesday's Valley weather.
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Hey, it's Izzy. Coming up in 3.5 minutes, I've got the Blow My Mind topic for today for your chance to win the Offspring tickets to see them at the Arizona State Fair. Hang tight, your Sex on Fire, Kings of Leon, and Alt AZ.

0: Leon, it's Alt AZ 93.3. Good morning. It is Izzy. Happy Tuesday. I have your chance to win Offspring tickets today to see them October 16th, which is a Friday at the Arizona State Fair. If you would like to go to the show, call in today and tell me what is the most valuable thing you've lost. 480-712-9393. Your call will get you in the running for these tickets. Most valuable thing I lost is definitely my sunglasses. And I know it sounds probably crazy, but I always used to just go to CVS and buy like the cheapest $20 sunglasses because, you know, I just didn't see like the point of putting a ton of money into it. But they were always breaking. They were so cheap and crappy. Like the lens would scratch immediately. I mean, the arms were bending. It was just a nightmare. It was like I was spending so much money just having to go rebuy another pair of $20 sunglasses. So finally, at one point, I was like, you know what? I'm actually going to go buy a nice pair of sunglasses and I'm just going to take really good care of them and I'm going to hold on to them forever. And I got a pair of like, I think they're like Prada sunglasses, dude. I went to like Sunglass Hut and like went to their little designer section and I found the cutest pair of cat eye sunglasses. So I bought them, but they were like $300. And I got to admit, it did, like, it was kind of painful having to spend $300 on a pair of sunglasses because I was like, oh my God, these things better last me forever. And so I took really good care of them. I still have them. That was like, I don't know, maybe 2-3 years ago that I bought them. So doing really well. Absolutely love them. But I did lose them a few times when I was on trips, and one of them was like in Flagstaff and I was at this Thai restaurant and I completely left it there. And so luckily I called them the next day when I realized I didn't have them anymore. And they were like, oh yeah, we still have them. So I literally drove up on a Saturday, grabbed my sunglasses, got lunch and drove back home. Like I was like, I'm not missing out on these $300 sunglasses, bro. These are not leaving my sight. What about you? What's the most valuable thing you've lost? Tell me about it for your chance to win the Offspring tickets. 480-712-9393.
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17: 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Extreme heat warning today, slight chance of an early shower, otherwise sunny and 109, partly cloudy overnight, low 90, and that's Tuesday's Valley weather.
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20: 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Police are directing traffic. Gilbert Road at Baseline, watch for another wreck with lane restrictions. 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

It's Alt AZ today for Blow My Mind, your chance to win the Offspring tickets. I want to know what's the most valuable thing you've lost. We are going to start with Pete's story. This happened in Sedona, and I'm crying for him. Oh, my God, it hurts. Coming up right after Jet. 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
1: Guaranteed I can blow your mind. Pete from Mesa, what's the most valuable thing you've lost?
2: Most valuable thing I ever lost is a pair of sunglasses. I was doing wedding event photography in Sedona, was scrambling along La Rocks. It got knocked out of my pocket and fell into the creek.
1: No! What kind of sunglasses were they?
2: Like yours, they were a nice investment. I have a really nice pair of Oakley sunglasses.
1: Oh, bro, it hurts. Oh, my God, it hurts.
2: It was a painful session. Oh. Thankfully, I was working, so I made some of that money back.
1: Yeah, just a bummer, because, like, you didn't want to have to use that money on sunglasses, you know?
2: Absolutely.
1: Oh, dude, especially in this economy, man. What's the most valuable thing you've lost? Tell me about it for your chance to win tickets to see The Offspring at the Arizona State Fair, October 16th. 480-712-9393.

Arizona's Alternative. Hey, what's going on? It's Izzy. Oh, you know, just checking on who's streaming us on the Alt-AZ app right now. And Jane Vega Escobar. Thank you so much for streaming us. We appreciate you, dude. Top 25% this week with 21 hours and 20 minutes streamed. How are you doing this? It's only Tuesday. Keep it up. 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You can find out what you can win under the Listener Rewards section. 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

0: Oasis, Alt-A-Z 93.3. 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
7: 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Extreme heat warning today, slight chance of an early shower, otherwise sunny and 109, partly cloudy overnight, low 90, and that's Tuesday's Valley weather.
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Arizona's alternative. Hey, it's Izzy. Coming up right after Evanescence in 3.5 minutes. Our next Blow My Mind call is from Rick. Today, I want to know what's the most valuable thing he's lost. Oh, my God. This one hurts, too. I don't know why people go to the beach.

0: Rick from Phoenix, what's the most valuable thing you've lost?
1: Well, I was stationed in Hawaii, and we were playing beach volleyball, and I decided to take my class ring off and put it on a rock. Never found it.
0: No! No!
1: Yeah, it was awful.
0: Was that like a split-second decision?
1: Yeah, and it was the one thing I bought myself.
0: Oh, no. Yeah, those class rings are not cheap, dude. Oh, that's such a bummer. It's still in the sand somewhere. You know it is. It's just...
1: Or at the bottom of the ocean.
0: Yeah, probably. Oh, that breaks my heart. We got to stop taking valuable things to the beach, dude. Oh, I know. I've heard way too many stories today of people losing things in the sand, in the ocean. We just got to stop. What about you? What's the most valuable thing you've lost? Share your story with me to get in the running for the Offspring tickets. 480-712-9393.

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Hey, it's Izzy. Don't forget that pre-sale today for the Ugly Sweater Holiday Party is coming up at 10 a.m. You can get limited tickets for $19.33 by using the code 933-ALT. One word. So make sure you write that down and get ready later on. But coming up here in 2.5 minutes, our next Blow My Mind call is from Melissa. Today, I want to know what's the most valuable thing you've lost. Oh, this one hits straight in the heart. Coming up right after Baby Doll, Dominic Fike.

0: Melissa from Surprise. What's the most valuable thing you've lost?
1: The most valuable thing that I've ever lost was my grandfather's medals.
0: His medals? Like from the military?
1: Yes. I was the only grandchild or child that was interested in his military career when he was alive.
0: Oh, yeah.
1: So when he passed, that was the only thing that was given to me, which was his medals. He had 7 Purple Hearts.
0: Oh, my God.
1: 2 Silver Stars and 1 Bronze Star. And then there was something else, too. I can't remember the other thing. It was a total of 11 medals.
0: Whoa. How did you lose them?
1: My house burned down in 2006.
0: Oh, my God.
1: And I lost everything, including his medals.
0: Oh.
1: I did try to go to the VA to get replacement. I had my dad's death certificate, my grandpa's death certificate, my grandma's death certificate. I had my dad's DD-214, but I didn't have my grandpa's DD-214,
0: So
1: they couldn't replace them.
0: Oh, no. Oh, that's such a bummer. I'm so sorry. Wow. Oh, that's heartbreaking.
1: Yeah.
0: And the fact that you lost everything in a house fire. I mean, God, just on top of that, that's so hard, Melissa. Yeah. I'm so sorry.
1: Yeah, the other things were replaceable, you know, but
0: yeah,
1: that was something
0: things.
1: I couldn't replace.
0: Yeah, like that's like your lasting memory of him, you know? Man.
1: Yeah.
0: What about you? What's the most valuable thing you've lost? Share your story with me to get in the running for the Offspring tickets. 480-712-9393.
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20: 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Extreme heat warning today, slight chance of an early shower, otherwise sunny and 109, partly cloudy overnight, low 90, and that's Tuesday's Valley weather.
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23: 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Westside 101 southbound transition to westbound I-10. 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

Just got off the phone. Crazy blow my mind story. I can't wait to tell you later. But coming up in two songs, we're going to jump into the game room for those Diamondbacks tickets and... Oh, I can't remember. Go ahead.

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1: 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I am Izzy. I'm looking for caller 10 right now to try and win these tickets to see Death Cab for Cutie, which is going to be so good, at Arizona Financial Theater Friday, July 31st. Also, have your chance to win Diamondbacks vs. Rockies tickets for the game on August 11th at Chase Field. So, if you want to try and win these right now, call in 480-712-9393. I am going to play you a sound effect right now that you would hear in a restaurant. Can you tell me what this sound effect is to win? I'll play it for you one more time. What is the sound that you would hear in a restaurant? Call in 480-712-9393. I need caller number 10.

0: can't call back and try again, okay?
1: Okay, thanks, man.
0: Alt AZ, what is your name?
2: Melissa.
0: All right, Melissa, what do you think this sound effect is she would hear in a restaurant?
2: To me, it sounds like the frying of French fries.
0: That's exactly what it is. That's crazy. Yes, it's the frying of French fries. Congratulations. You just scored the Death Cab and the Diamondbacks versus Rockies tickets. That was wild. It was like oddly specific. You can try and win those tickets with me tomorrow in the game room around 8:10. Today, you still got a shot at the Offspring tickets to see them at the Arizona State Fair October 16th. If you want to go, call in and tell me what's the most valuable thing you've lost. 480-712-9393.

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4: 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Extreme heat warning today, slight chance of an early shower, otherwise sunny and 109, partly cloudy overnight, low 90, and that's Tuesday's Valley weather.
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Arizona's alternative. Just a little over an hour away from our pre-sale for our Ugly Sweater Holiday Party tickets. That's right, we're going to have limited tickets for $19.33 to see Sublime, Slightly Stupid, and the Co-Defendants at Desert Diamond Arena December 11th. We are super excited about this show, so don't forget, pre-sale coming up at 10 a.m. That code to get those limited tickets at a very cheap price is 933-ALT. So 933-ALT, all one word. Make sure you write that down. Also coming up here in about 4 minutes, our next Blow My Mind call is from Brian. And man, this is just another reason you should never watch hoarding shows, bro. Today, I want to know what's the most valuable thing you've lost. Well, his was worth about $1,000. Coming up next.

0: Ryan from Cottonwood. What's one of the most valuable things you've lost?
1: So I just recently threw away $1,000 worth of pearls.
0: How many pearls did you say?
1: It was $1,000 worth.
0: $1,000 worth of pearls? You threw them out by accident?
1: Yeah, I was trying to declutter my house because I saw a hoarder video. So I was throwing away some boxes and they were in a box.
0: Oh my God. Is it too late to get them back?
1: Oh yeah, that trash went out a long time ago.
0: I mean, to be fair, I would not have known pearls could be that valuable, but it sounds like you did. Oh, that sucks.
1: Yeah, they were like big and unique, and I was going to have them made for my daughter for her wedding, and
0: Oh, Brian, you're just making it worse, bro. You're just making it worse. Oh, my God. It's so heartbreaking.
1: I've been kicking myself since.
0: Stop watching hoarder shows. It can only lead to bad things, okay? And a lot of stress. What's the most valuable thing you've lost? Share your story with me for your chance to win the Offspring tickets at the end of the show in about an hour. 480-712-9393.

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1: Can you guys do anything other than dry hump the conference table?
0: This is Arizona's alternative. Alt-AZ 93.3.

Soundgarden, Arizona's alternative. Hey, what's going on? It's Izzy. Thank you, Spring, for streaming us on the Alt-AZ app. I love your little gnome village that you made your profile picture. Can I just move in there, please? Looks like you already are in the top 50% this week with 8 hours and 52 minutes streamed. Keep it up. Thank you so much for streaming us on the app. You can always stream us for free also, either on the app, which is free, or at altaz933.com on the player there. Today for Blow My Mind, for your chance to win the Offspring tickets, I want to know what's the most valuable thing you've lost. We're going to hear Ryan's story next. He lost this valuable thing in a mosh pit. Coming up right after Joe. Stick around.

0: Ryan from Phoenix. What's the most valuable thing you've lost?
1: I would say the most valuable thing I lost is my wallet.
0: Oh, no.
1: I was at a concert, and I was in the mosh pit, and I got out, and I went to go to the bar to get a drink, and I realized that my wallet was gone. So it must have fallen out in the pit or something. I'm not sure. There's a guy next to me, and he's like, "Hey, you lost your wallet, man?" I'm like, "Yeah." He's like, "Was your drinking money in there?" I'm like, "Yep." So he gave me $10.
0: What?
1: So that was nice. But I called the venue the next day, and they never found my wallet
0: no!
1: either. So it was gone for good.
0: I had so much hope that somebody found it and turned it in for you. That's such a...
1: I know, so did I.
0: So you had to get new IDs and everything?
1: Yep, I had to do all that.
0: Oh, God, what a freaking nightmare. Oh, my God.
1: Yeah.
0: Be better people.
1: Right.
0: At least that one dude was cool and gave you drinking money, but man, that is a bummer. What about you? What's the most valuable thing you've lost for your chance to win the Offspring tickets today? 480-712-9393.
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10: 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Extreme heat warning today. Slight chance of an early shower. Otherwise sunny and 109. Partly cloudy overnight, low 90. And that's Tuesday's Valley weather.
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So be ready for that. And coming up here in about 4 minutes, our next Blow My Mind call is from Dana. Today, I want to know, what's the most valuable thing you've lost? Well, her husband lost something pretty valuable at an arcade. Coming up right after Muse.

0: Dana from Litchfield Park. What's the most valuable thing you've lost?
1: Well, I myself haven't, but my husband lost his dad's wedding ring. His dad passed away when he was a teenager. He happened to be at the arcade, he tells us, and like took it off so he could play the game like with the joystick, right?
0: Yes.
1: And he like walked away from it being on the side of the game and then never found it.
0: No! Yep. Oh my God, that's horrible. He had to feel so guilty about that.
1: Thing.
0: Damn.
1: Oh yeah. Still, it's been a long time, like 30 plus years, but
0: wow. Somebody had to have found it. They had to have found it. Like, it's an arcade. There's people everywhere. Oh, that breaks my heart. What about you? What's the most valuable thing you've lost for your chance to win the Offspring tickets that I'm giving away in about 20 minutes? 480-712-939.

0: Some albums become classics. This one became a lifestyle.
1: Finding roaches in the pot.
0: 30 years later, we're throwing the

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14: 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Extreme heat warning today, slight chance of an early shower, otherwise sunny and 109, partly cloudy overnight, low 90, and that's Tuesday's Valley weather.
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0: Salt AZ 93.3. Hey, it's Izzy. We got that pre-sale coming up for our Ugly Sweater Holiday Party, which is going down December 11th at Desert Diamond Arena with Sublime, Slightly Stupid, and the Co-Defendants. That pre-sale is coming up in 10 minutes at 10 a.m. Make sure you are ready for it. That code word again to get those tickets for $19.33 is 933-ALT. That's 933-ALT. All one word. So write that down. So at 10 a.m., you can go get your tickets either at altaz933.com or I believe on Ticketmaster. All right, let's go ahead and get into the tickets that I am giving away to the winner today for Blow My Mind. I wanted to know, what is one of the most valuable things you've lost? Here is the winner for today.
1: So I just recently threw away $1,000 worth of pearls.
0: How many pearls did you say?
1: It was $1,000 worth.
0: $1,000 worth of pearls? You threw them out by accident?
1: Yeah, I was trying to declutter my house because I saw a hoarder video. So I was throwing away some boxes and they were in a box.
0: Oh my God. Is it too late to get them back?
1: Oh yeah, that trash went out a long time ago.
0: Oh my God, bro. I mean, to be fair, I would not have known pearls could be that valuable, but... It sounds like you did. Oh, that sucks.
1: Yeah, they were like big and unique. And I was going to have them made for my daughter for her wedding. And
0: Oh, Brian, you're just making it worse, bro. You're just making it worse. Oh, my God. It's so heartbreaking.
1: I've been kicking myself since.
0: Stop watching hoarder shows. Brian from Cottonwood is the winner today. Congratulations, man. I know I'm not the one that threw away the pearls, but I still feel like I got to make it up to you somehow, especially because we were going to use those for your daughter's wedding gift. Oh, my God. So congratulations. You're going to the Offspring show in October. You can win those tickets from me tomorrow. Make sure you're playing Blow My Mind with me. That new topic will come up around 7:11 as always. And of course, we'll be repeating it all morning long. Also have more Diamondbacks vs. Rockies and Death Cab for Cutie tickets for you in the game room around 8:10 tomorrow. Also, don't forget that pre-sale coming up here at 10 a.m. for your chance to get $19.33 tickets to our Ugly Sweater Holiday Party in December. That code, again, for the pre-sale is 933-ALT. That's 933-ALT. Let's write it down and get ready. Oh, it is almost time to get those tickets. We're in 93 Minutes of Nonstop Alt with All-American Rejects. I'll talk to you later. Bye.

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Yo, it's the latest from Cage the Elephant. Beaches in Tennessee on Alt AZ as we're inside 93 minutes in nonstop Alt. And it's Mo. I hope you had a wonderful weekend. I had a very jam-packed weekend, but man, it was so worth it and much needed. And I am so glad to be back, especially when we announced our ugly sweater holiday party yesterday with Sublime. We got Slightly Stupid and co-defendants on the bill. Oh, and the best part is just a little while ago, pre-sale tickets just went on sale. Your chance to score them for $19.93. Hope happening at Desert Diamond Arena, December 11th. All right. If you want to get in on this, hit up the Alt AZ website, click on the little photo that we have there for the Ugly Sweater Holiday Party, sign into your Ticketmaster account and use the code word 933ALT. That's 933ALT. All right, plug that in for your chance to get those tickets because I definitely want to see you there in December with your ugliest sweaters, of course. As far as what I got going on today, so much, but we need to keep it going. Foo Fighters inside 93 minutes and nonstop. I'll give you those details coming up in 12 minutes. 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

Dude, I am so excited to see this one live. Sublime and Sonata on Alt-AZ. In case you missed it, they're going to be our headliners for our Ugly Sweater Holiday Party December 11th over at Desert Diamond Arena. This is probably the biggest venue that we've ever held our Ugly Sweater at. So hype for this one. And tickets are on sale right now, a little pre-sale that we're doing. You just got to plug in the promo code 933-ALT. All right. And if you need details, you can always hit me up on the Alt-AZ app. Another thing happening at Desert Diamond Arena is this Hot Wheels Monster Trucks Live Glow and Fire. My nephew absolutely loves this, and I cannot wait to take him. It's going down Saturday, August 8th, and I've got your tickets if you're caller 10 right now, 480-712-9393.

I was picking up my tickets to go check out Hot Wheels Monster Trucks Live, Glow and Fire at Desert Diamond Arena, happening Saturday, August 8th. 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
1: Oh, man. Shout out to Gabe, who hit me up and said that he's got his tickets for our Ugly Sweater Holiday Party with Sublime, Slightly Stupid, and Codefendants. But he also asked if I could celebrate that by playing some new Slightly Stupid Backseat Driving, which I absolutely can. So we're going to pop that on now. The rest of you stick around. I have advanced screening passes to go check out. One night only, coming up in 10 minutes.

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It's just a day of giving. I am not mad about it. I've got another chance for you to score something awesome if you're caller 10. Advanced screening passes to go see One Night Only. It's going to happen at Tempe Marketplace Tuesday, August 4th, before it hits theaters August 7th. All right, if you want to get in on this, caller 10, hit me up, 480-712-9393. And while I look for a winner, we're going to close out 93 minutes of nonstop hot with Tame Impala on Alt-AZ. Here's Dracula.

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8: 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Extreme heat warning today, slight chance of an early shower, otherwise sunny and 109, partly cloudy overnight, low 90, and that's Tuesday's Valley weather.
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gosh, this rain. Is it going to rain a little bit later today? I hope so. So glorious this morning. Had the doors all open. My dog Tulip was so curious about the thunder until like the loudest one clapped at her and she was freaking out. It was so cute. But speaking of rain, I've been making rain tickets all day today. I just hooked up Mickey Zeeb out of El Mirage with advanced screening passes for one night only. Going down at Harkins Tempe Marketplace next Tuesday. I've got more passes for you the rest of this week, but I will hook you up with those tomorrow around 11:07.

Linkin Park on Arizona's Alternative. Hi, Mo here. So I forgot to tell you your song choices for your Alt-2K song of the day today. I have the polls up right now on our Alt-AZ Instagram stories, and you can start voting for which song I should play after two. I've got Coldplay In My Place, currently sitting at 12% of your votes, while Queens of the Stone Age Little Sister has 35%. And then the lead with 53% is Weezer Troublemaker. And if you're like, what? You already posted them? Yeah, they're posted. People have already started voting. So get on it when you can. Again, on our Alt-AZ Instagram stories. All right, right now, I've got Julia Wolf In My Room on Alt-AZ.

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7: 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Extreme heat warning today. Slight chance of an early shower. Otherwise sunny and 109. Partly cloudy overnight, low 90. And that's Tuesday's Valley weather.
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0: This is Arizona's Alternative.

Oh my gosh, this was such a freaking busy weekend. Yes, there was Warped Tour in Long Beach that I went to, which, by the way, amazing. But San Diego Comic-Con was going on, and so much news came out of Hall H. Especially if you're a big fan of Black Panther, you're gonna love hearing this news that we have a new Black Panther and a new Ghost Rider. It's all coming up in your Nerdgasm news right after Miles Smith on Alt-AZ. Hang tight. It's the Mo Show.

0: way, there was so much going on this past weekend, but some of the biggest news came out of San Diego Comic-Con thanks to Marvel. Of course, they had surprise cameos in Hall H talking about the upcoming Avengers Doomsday film, but they also had news that we're getting a new Black Panther film and a new Black Panther with actor David Johnson from Alien Romulus and The Long Walk, who is fantastic. He will be playing T'Challa's son, T'Challa Jr., who will end up taking over the Black Panther suit. Unfortunately, we're not going to see him in Avengers Doomsday, or so they say, but we will be getting a new Black Panther movie just called Black Panther 3 as of right now. And it's supposed to hit theaters December 15th, 2028. Another movie slated to come out in 2028 is another Ghost Rider movie, but this time it's not going to be with Nicolas Cage. Instead, we got Ryan Gosling. And let me tell you, it's long overdue because he's been wanting to play Ghost Rider for such a long time. And it's also kind of funny that his wife was in the original Ghost Rider with Nicolas Cage. So kind of cool that they're both in it in a way. Just not sure which version Gosling is going to play, if he's going to be Johnny Blaze or if he's going to be Danny Ketch. But we'll definitely find out when it hits theaters sometime in 2028.
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13: 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Extreme heat warning today, slight chance of an early shower, otherwise sunny and 109, partly cloudy overnight, low 90, and that's Tuesday's Valley weather.
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guys still alive after this weekend. Driving out to Long Beach on Saturday, going to Warped Tour on Sunday for most of the day, driving back Monday morning just to make it to a show to go to the Rebel Lounge last night. That was probably the wildest crowd I've ever seen for this punk band out of LA called the Mainliners. They were so freaking good. I absolutely love them, but I've never seen crowd surfing going on at the Rebel Lounge. There was a pit going on. There were people hanging from the rafters. It was wild. Oh my gosh. I think I need to go home and get some sleep though, because I'm pretty

Hey, what's up? Temper City, it's self-aware on Alt AZ. So I'm over here getting ready for Music Mashup, which I'm almost done putting the finishing touches on it for your chance to go see 3 Days Grace with I Prevail and the Funeral Portrait coming through Talkin' Stick Resort Amphitheater November 21st. If you want to get your hands on these tickets, then get your hands on your phones. All right, get them ready at least, because at 12:55, we'll play Music Mashup for them.

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17: 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Extreme heat warning today, slight chance of an early shower, otherwise sunny and 109, partly cloudy overnight, low 90, and that's Tuesday's Valley weather.
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it's Izzy. Tomorrow for Blow My Mind, I've got your chance to win more Offspring tickets to see them at the Arizona State Fair in October. 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Also in the game room around 8:10, I've got more Death Cab for Cutie and Diamondbacks versus Rockies tickets for you. 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

0: Seriously, what are you waiting for? Oh, you're waiting for me. 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
0: Yes, my friends. And this week, I've got your tickets to go see 3 Days Grace with I Prevail and The Funeral Portrait. They're going to be here at Talking Stick Resort Amphitheater Saturday, November 21st. It's a ways away, but still, you're going to want to get your hands on these quickly, okay? But that's only if you could tell me these 3 bands and songs.
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2: 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I heard you cry loud.
0: 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All right. 480-712-9393.

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0: Bishop!
1: So all this week, or the rest of this week, since it is Tuesday, I've got your tickets to go see 3 Days Grace with I Prevail and the Funeral Portrait coming to Talking Stick Resort Amphitheater during much cooler times, Saturday, November 21st. And I will give those to you if you could tell me the three bands and songs in Music Mashup today. Give me a call to make your guesses. 480-712-9393. Who's this?
2: Hello, this is Alex.
1: Hey, Alex. Are you ready to play Music Mashup?
2: I'm certainly going to try.
1: I believe in you. Let me give you that preview. Hold on.
3: Gonna clean up your looks. I heard you cry loud.
1: Okay, now that we got that out of the way, what are your answers?
2: I'm pretty sure the first one is Teenagers by My Chemical Romance. The last one is Green Day, When I Come Around. The middle one, I have no idea.
1: Oh, come
2: so on. I'm going to say Sorrow, Bad Religion.
1: That is, what a guess, first of all, because it just got you tickets to 3 Days Grace. Congratulations.
2: Awesome.
1: Indeed. We'll see you out at Talking Stick Resort Amphitheater November 21st for this show with 3 Days Grace, I Prevail, and the Funeral Portrait. Got more of these tickets that I will make you earn tomorrow when we play another round of Music Mashup on the Mo Show. In the meantime, Somber, My Body Isn't Ready on Alt-AZ.

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7: 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Extreme heat warning today, slight chance of an early shower, otherwise sunny and 109, partly cloudy overnight, low 90, and that's Tuesday's Valley weather.
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you to all of you getting your votes in for your Alt-2K song of the day. All right, you have three different song choices, as we normally do. Coldplay, In My Place, Queens of the Stone Age, Little Sister, and Weezer's Troublemaker. And one of those songs right now is in the lead with 52% of your votes. If you're curious on which one it is, you can either A, tune in a little after 2 when I play the winning song, or B, go and vote for the one you want to win and give it a fighting chance on our Alt-AZ Instagram stories.

good news, bad news. Good news is we will be calling our grand prize winner for Aftershock in Sacramento on air all day. Bad news is it's not going to be today. We're going to do it tomorrow just before we end the Mo Show. So if you plugged in code words for your chance to have your hotel, your airfare, and tickets to all 4 days taken care of, plus you'll see bands like My Chemical Romance, Limp Bizkit, Pierce the Veil, and Tool, then yeah, make sure you have your phones handy. Because if you don't answer your phone, I move on to the next person, and I'm sure you're not going to want to miss out on that.

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10: 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Extreme heat warning today, slight chance of an early shower, otherwise sunny and 109, partly cloudy overnight, low 90, and that's Tuesday's Valley weather.
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1: Hey, it's Izzy. 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

I am so hyped for this year's Ugly Sweater Holiday Party. We got Sublime, we got Slightly Stupid, and Co-Defendants on the bill at Desert Diamond Arena. This is the first time we're doing a big show out at Desert Diamond Arena. I'm so glad we're partnering with them. It's going down Friday, December 11th. And if you want to score tickets for $19.33, just check out the Altesi app, click on the Ugly Sweater Holiday Party logo, and use the code word 933ALT for your chance to swoop those up on the cheap.

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2: All right, where are we at? I forgot to shut down the poll, so some may have crept through, but that's okay, because we do have a winner. And they kind of won by a landslide, so not mad at it. We had Coldplay In My Place, Queens of the Stone Age Little Sister, and Weezer's Troublemaker. Right? And one of these songs came in with 54% of your votes. I will say this, though. The lyric writing was actually inspired by Eminem's lyric writing. Kind of random, but I think you could hear it in this one. It's Weezer's Troublemaker. Your Alt-2K song of the day.

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10: 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Extreme heat warning today, slight chance of an early shower, otherwise sunny and 109, partly cloudy overnight, low 90, and that's Tuesday's Valley weather.
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I'm not sure if you heard me talking about it all day today, but Sublime is our headliner for our Ugly Sweater Holiday Party this year. And we're doing it at a massive venue. I'm going to tell you who else is on the list, plus all the other shows that got announced yesterday in your concert calendar right after Edge Hill. It's a double take on Alt-AZ.

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1: All right, we had a few shows get announced yesterday. One of them is Dead Poets Society coming to the Nile Theater Sunday, October 25th with Honey Revenge. 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Tonight, we got Flyleaf over at the Van Buren for their 20th anniversary tour. On top of that, Story of the Year and Silverstein will be at Marquee Theater tonight.
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what up? System of a Down on Arizona's Alternative. It's Mo. Man, this weekend, I'm still like riding high on cloud nine. I had such a great time. If there's anything that I can recommend to you, it's taking a solo trip, whether it be to, you know, maybe a beach, your favorite place, maybe a music festival like I did. I highly suggest you do it. It is so nice to just walk around and do whatever you want. You don't have to worry about other people telling you like, hey, we should go do this. Hey, we should go watch this band. Like, nah, I want to see this band. Unfortunately, there was one band that I missed out on. I believe they were performing the day that I actually drove there and I missed them, and that's Codefendants. But thankfully, I'll get to see them for our Ugly Sweater Holiday Party.

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6: 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Extreme heat warning today, slight chance of an early shower, otherwise sunny and 109, partly cloudy overnight, low 90, and that's Tuesday's Valley weather.
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Rolls. I'm Dustin. Nice to see everyone else wants to see Sublime and Slightly Stupid as much as we do. The Ugly Sweater presale today has been insane so far. 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And I don't blame you. This is going to be such a fun night. We can't wait. I hope you're excited. Presale code is 933-ALT. And we have the link to tickets up on altaz933.com. 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Hope you're well. Fall Out Boy getting us started today on Alt-AZ. Thank you for listening. We appreciate that.

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1: And all of that adds up to huge energy savings.
2: Huge.
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12: 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There's an extreme heat warning, partly cloudy through the evening, overnight low 90, sunny and hot tomorrow, high 111, and that's Tuesday's Valley weather.
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So I realize a lot of you might not know much about our opener for the 2026 Ugly Sweater Holiday Party, the Co-Defendants. You guys remember Fat Mike, mastermind and bassist behind the band NOFX from back in the day? Well, it's him. Also, Sam King, the vocalist for the punk band Get Dead, and underground hip-hop rapper and singer Julio Ramos. I got to see them at an artist showcase up in Vegas earlier this year. They're a ton of fun. A little bit different vibe than Slightly Stupid and Sublime, but it's going to be a great warm-up for the show. Hope you can make it. December 11th, Desert Diamond Arena. We will have some fun.

Kill Me Fast. That's 3 days grace. It's Alt AZ 93.3. Got your random fact of the day in just a bit about how to have a better relationship in 7 minutes on Alt AZ.

0: 93.3. I'm Dustin. I have tickets to the 2026 Ugly Sweater Holiday Party with Sublime and Slightly Stupid, and to Dexter and the Moon Rocks. You're going to win both around 4:07. Then for your ride home rewind today, we're going to continue the 30th anniversary celebration of Sublime's self-titled album. That's at 5 o'clock. But right now, it's time for your random fact of the day. And it goes like this. Active listening increases relationship satisfaction more than simply giving advice. Oh my God, this is so true. I've learned the hard way sometimes that it's best to just listen and let them vent, let them get it all out. And when they're doing that, the last thing they want is advice. Also, when you're listening, it's best to not have your phone in your hand.
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9: 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There's an extreme heat warning. Partly cloudy through the evening. Overnight low 90. Sunny and hot tomorrow. High 111. And that's Tuesday's Valley weather.
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You're winning both. Hang on.

Okay, I need caller 10 right now. You're going to be joining us for the 2026 Ugly Sweater Holiday Party with Sublime, Slightly Stupid, and Codefendants. That's at Desert Diamond Arena on December 11th. And then Dexter and the Moon Rocks is at Marquee Theater September 25th. You're going to that one too. 480-712-9393. Here they are right now with Freaking Out on Alt-AZ.

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4: 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There's an extreme heat warning, partly cloudy through the evening, overnight low 90, sunny and hot tomorrow, high 111, and that's Tuesday's Valley weather.
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18: 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There's an extreme heat warning, partly cloudy through the evening, overnight low 90, sunny and hot tomorrow, high 111, and that's Tuesday's Valley weather.
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the 30th anniversary of Sublime's self-titled album. Ouch. I know. I'm sorry. I'm not trying to make you feel old, but I am right there with you. I thought it'd be fun, though, to celebrate that and play some tracks from it for your Ride Home Rewind this week. So we'll do another one of those in about 7 minutes on Alt-AZ. Here's Tame Impala.

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9: 30 years ago this Thursday, the world was introduced to Sublime's self-titled album. Unfortunately, during the recording process, Bradley Knoll was suffering from severe drug addiction and ended up passing away from a heroin overdose 2 months before the album came out. But that didn't stop the album from becoming a huge success and one of the most iconic albums we know today. And we are lucky enough to see Sublime now fronted by his son, Jacob Knoll, which is the closest we'll ever get to the original. If you saw them at Innings Festival, you know how amazing they sound with Jacob on the front. If you didn't, join us for the 2026 Ugly Sweater Holiday Party in December and find out. It's going to be amazing. They have your Ride Home Rewind today with April 29th, 1992 on Alt-AZ.
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